I plug my guitar in and put the pick to my strings. Eyes turn towards the stage as I begin to sing. As the lights slowly fade away and I

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Let's travel around the world to give music and discover this week's selection. We begin our journey in the United States with a track full of energy and a feel-good atmosphere. 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

Now we head to Switzerland for a song that speaks directly to anyone who believes music can create a special connection. It is Martin Schaffner with I Can't Tell It's Good Music.

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It is Eric Kappen with Distant Shore.

We close this week's trip in Norway with a title that already suggests stories, memories and unexpected encounters. Let's finish with Harald Haakoniver's music and Lost and Found Cafe. That was this week's Top Sound, where music connects countries and every song tells its own story. See you next time for another trip around the world through sound.

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1: 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So now come with me and let's enjoy it.